Sometimes people say one thing and mean another. 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And though you say you want it,

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2: 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I can't believe you're here. Please, please listen to what I have to say.

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2: Hey, what's up, man? Brother, what's up? This is a big party, man. Yeah, brother, like, stop it. Right on.

0: 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Aslan Radio FM, la voz de nuestro origen.
1: Es la 1:49.
2: You know, I was wondering, you know, if you could keep on, because the force, it's got a lot of power, and it makes me feel like

Thanks for coming down here, man. You make us feel good here. San Francisco Symphony, man. Let's hear it, baby. Yeah! Maestro Michael Kamen at the helm. Yeah!

0: atea. 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All right, here's something comes off. 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How many people here own the elder? Whoa. Well, this isn't from the elder. But we're going to try to entertain you anyway. This comes off the album.
1: Son las 2:50.
2: ¿Están siendo felices, niños? 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

0: Hey, what's up?
1: Hi. 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
0: You wanna go inside?